0: 是酷。
1: All girls all around the world. Original man DJ Alligator and Dr. Vampire Caseman. I love how all girls are move their body. And when you move your body, when I move it nice and sweet and sexy. 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All right.

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0: Well, I, for me personally, I found the town big enough for anything that I want. 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
1: Trafford still has a lot of meaning to me because I grew up there. 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And that's the same way with any.

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1: I love you, honey bunny.
2: Everybody be cool, this is a robbery!
3: Any of you fucking pricks move! 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

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Little Katie Shepherd weighed a buck 05. She went from quiet and shy to want to fight everybody. 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

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Thought he was bulletproof till the shots started flying. 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

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Tried to blend in with all the other fellers. So good, so far. 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

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He said, there's girls and there's women and there's ladies,

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Oh, but you know I love a mystery. So let's drink another round to you and me. And them.

This is where you get off. This is where you get off. The Hardened Trio, och det var absolut 60-tals sound.

I could show you a good time. Let me show you a good time. The minute you walked in the joint,